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Here's the last boogie woogie of the season, possibly. Here we go.

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0: wine do all the nursemaids say?
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0: 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Let me tell you again, we're always on the beat. You'll see us standing guard on every street.

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We know the answers and we tell you one and all. If you're wandering up and down, we'll show

that brings to a close this week's edition of Kaleidoscope. This is Rob Morrison thanking you for joining me and inviting you to tune in again next Thursday afternoon between 1 and 3 p.m. when we'll do it all over again. Not forgetting Musical Theatre Melodies with El Capitan, the Comedy again next Thursday afternoon between 1 and 3 p.m. when we'll do it all over again. Not forgetting Musical Theatre Melodies with El Capitan, the comic opera by...

0: 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Our program is Platter Waxes DeSavo. Roddy the Buddy in the chair right through till 6 p.m. this evening, spinning in the grooves like the good old days of radio. Bringing back all the memories, and this afternoon we're doing name songs, all those Christian name songs from the jukebox days. And if you wish to send us a text, by all means, it's 0456 965 965. We got one up there on the screen as opposed to Evan, and I'll do that very shortly as well. Let's back announce all the songs we opened up the program with. Johnny Preston kicked off proceedings there. Charming Billy. He recorded that in 1959. He was discovered by a gentleman called the Big Bopper. Does anybody remember the Big Bopper? J.P. Richardson. He was a former DJ over there in Texas, and that's where Johnny Preston hailed from. And in fact, he sort of, you know, apart from discovering him, he influenced him to do some recordings, and the rest is history. He came up with hit after hit, and that was one of them. He recorded that, as we said, in 59, but Johnny Preston Corbell is his full name. He left us in 2011 at the age of 71 years, and in fact, only about 15 years earlier, he was in Melbourne doing shows at the Kingston City Hall for Greg Lynch, and he came down there with a package deal, which was beaut. And we floated on with the Playmates, and they were a trio, Donnie, Chick and Maury, and all members are now deceased and no longer with us, have left us, but a great US pop trio, and they gave us Joanne. They recorded that in 1957. And flowing on the bill, one of the greats from Britain, and that is a great hit maker, Craig Douglas. He used to do all these covers over there in England, and he got lots of airplay during his time. He's still very much with us. He's 84 years young, and he's still active in the music industry. He recorded that in 1960, and the track Sandy, popular name during the 50s and 60s. And we floated on with a lovely lady called Patti Page. They used to dub her as the singing Rage from out of the 50s. Patti Page there and Promise Me Thomas. She recorded that in 1960. And yeah, what a great talent. She left us on New Year's Day in 2013 at the age of 85 years. She was to be honoured at the Academy, the Grammy Academy Awards for her lifetime achievement. And unfortunately, she died on the day that they were to announce that wonderful honour. And I think the family members may have received the honour for her on her behalf. She was born in Oklahoma, and what a great talent she was, Patti Page. Flowing it on, Bobby B with the crickets there. And of course, Bobby B stepped in at the point of Buddy Holly's death, and he was doing shows over there with his knees knocking on stage, a very young Bobby B. And he recorded that in 62, Peggy Sue, and as we said, a cover of the old Buddy Holly classic from the vinyl of Bobby B Meets the Crickets. And a top-selling album it was at the time. And Bobby left us in 2016 at the age of 73 years. And closing off the bill, a gentleman who I had on the air last week, Ian Hooper, in lead of the Delmatics. And Hello Josephine lifted off their CD 2019 that they brought out. It's an old Fats Domino number. And like I say, Ian joined us last week, and they got this gig going. I think it happened on the Sunday, but there you go. And Ian was a great, he's a great fan. He used to drop into the studio and everything and join me on Platter Waxes. And he's had a bit of a health setback, and he's taken it easy, but he gets out there occasionally and still does the dances, which is big. 29 minutes after 3 o'clock, everybody. A couple of text messages that have come through. I missed your program on Tuesday there, Frank. Thank you for sending me a text. My apologies on that, mate. It was, oh, nearly said the word there. It was pouring. Let me down rather than what I was going to say. pouring on Tuesday, mate, over our way, and I didn't get out with the car or anything, so I couldn't listen to your program. My apologies on that. I don't do it on the app, so there you go. But I'll come back to your message very shortly. We got one here from Keith of Bundoora. How are you, Keith? Always nice to hear from you. I like this guy. He knows his music, and he's come up. He says, hi, Ron. Asked if there was a song about your name. There is. There's several, actually, but I found one. He says, Ronnie by Marcy Joe from 1961. Regards, Keith from Bundoora. Now, Keith, that's not the only one that's out there, and I've yet to hear that one. I'm going to try and pick up on it when I get home this afternoon. But there's one that the Four Seasons brought out too. But I didn't want to inject one with my name in there. I think that's a bit self-indulgent. But on that behalf, the Four Seasons brought out one, and they charted with it, simply called Ronnie. So there you go. And but I, you see, you've got R-O-N-N-I-E. You see, I put a Y on. When I interviewed Ronnie Burns, Ronnie's got an I-E on the end of Ronnie, but I carry a Y. And he felt sorry for me. Anyway, you'll hear all about that when I speak to Ronnie Burns. But there you go. Just one of those things. It's just a, yeah, I won't go into it. All right, we got one here from Frank. How you doing, Frank, once again? I see you've got your buff head in wavelength again. Oh, did you see that? Yeah, I've got to thank a few people out here that approached me about this too as well. And they did a good job, didn't they, eh? Questions and answers and everything like that. They sent me a copy of a resume of questions and everything, and they wanted me to fill the void. So I told them straight out how it was, short and sweet. I didn't sort of brag on about it or anything, and covered a few names that were colleagues of mine during their breakfast days, and they got acknowledged. Hope I didn't leave anybody out. But I couldn't inject in their listeners because of the fact there's so many of them, and it's hard to describe all of them because a lot of them are no longer with us, and others that are with us, you know, you could leave someone out. We get callers all the time. So anyway, good on you, Frank. Thank you for that. And Evans also made his debut. Yes, I mentioned that at the top end of the program. He got a good plug on the wavelength and, yeah, good article, which was beaut. He'll be signing autographs after the show on Tuesday. Oh, man. Evan, don't let it go to your head, mate. Keep down, mate. Yeah, that's the way it is. Bit of popularity doesn't go astray, but it's great to have a little support like that. Good on you, Frank. Thank you for that. We've got another one here, and this is from Evansky. He's still listening out there. I know it's I'm not a request. It's not a request program, but could you please play California Dreamin' by The Ventures? I'll use that as a backing track. If I've got it here, I'll play it for you there, Evan, in the next break. There you go. Please, love Evansky. I'll do that for you, mate. You're a big fan of that particular song, I take it. We got another one here. This is from Dave Graham Jr. Good afternoon, Ronnie. Amazing name songs. I picked up some records today at the local op shop, the charity shop, and I'm a bit down. I don't get where... What's this? Early enough, they had sold around 80 records before I got there at $2 a piece. Woo, man. Where was that there, Dave? You going to tell us or are you going to keep it a secret? Keep it under your hat, mate. You know, prices like that, not bad. Providing they're in good nick, Dave Graham Jr. The records came in today, Dave Graham Jr. Good on you, mate. Well done. Anyway, you probably would have picked up a few treasures if you did. But all the very best to you, mate. We got one here from Stephen. I don't know where you're from there, Stephen, but it says, are you Spanish? Ron Lopes. I got a bit of that in my genes, ancestry. And that's the way it is, you know. I can't help that, but that, yeah. So, but there's Italian in there and a bit of the Spanish blood in there, like the old Red Bull. But I don't get sort of, you know, aggro or anything like that, if you know what I mean. Good to hear from you, Stephen. Nice to know you out there. And you're not the brother of Andrew, are you? I wonder. All right, it's 3:35, everybody. We're going to pause and we'll be back. As I look over the list, we're doing name songs this afternoon. We're going to kick it off with the killer, Jerry Lee Lewis.
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0: Hello. I don't know what happened there. We're going to have to try that again and see what happens there. Oh, we got a short on that, so unreal. We'll have to go to the next track to see what happens.
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0: Marcy, Joe and Ronnie. Doesn't it sound great, eh? Fantastic. Thanks, Keith. Okay, it's moving up to the news on NRFM 96.5. It's 4 o'clock, everybody, in Melbourne town.
1: Good afternoon, I'm Alyssa Delves. Home Affairs Minister Tony Burke says a group of people who attempted to enter Australia by boat have been removed and the operation concluded. Yesterday, Australian Federal Police say they charged a Taiwanese national over his alleged role in the failed people smuggling venture into Australia in far north Queensland. Speaking during question time, Minister Burke says no people smuggling venture has been successful Speaking during question time, Minister Burke says no people smuggling venture has been successful.

0: It happens to all of us mob at some point. 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

0: This is just Malboy for Red, recording artists, actors and athletes against drink driving. 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
1: Take a moment to relax and breathe in the environment. The environment to ease the mind, the body, and the

Rio Speedwagon from the album Wheels Are Turning from 1984. Can't Fight This Feeling. And before that, a little bit of Linda Ronstadt and Aaron Neville with Don't Know Much. You're tuned to 96.5 Inner FM. I'm George Krupinski. The program's called What a Beautiful Noise. And I've got a message here from Graham of Yolambe, who's been listening in. He said, the song conjures up in me searching the unknown, what lies ahead on the highway of life. I agree, the times I was asked what to do, what do you want to do when you grow up? And I left school not knowing what I wanted to do. Well, Graham, as I said, my impression is that most people go through that situation, but yet we find situations, we find our passion often as a result of conversations, or it could be even watching something on TV. It pops up, and all of a sudden we see that there's something there worth pursuing. And I think that's how life goes for most of us. Although there are people, as I said, who have got a passion from a very, very early age, and they follow it all through life and become a specialist in that area. And sometimes I wonder that perhaps they've become too specialised. Maybe they don't have that that general cross-section that all of us have experienced through life that gives us a lot more options, as it were, in regard to how to respond to situations rather than just the one. But thank you for your message. I appreciate that. All right, well, shortly I'll be unpacking the Kingston Trio, Where Have All the Flowers Gone? But before that, this is a tune that I came across on YouTube. A guy called Julian Neal did what a number of others have done, and that is to do an a cappella version of a song, but in this case, he overdubbed his voice repeatedly. I don't know how many versions of his voice he recorded, but I was rather impressed with this. It's a song called Goodnight Sweetheart, and it's been recorded since the 1950s by people like Chuck Berry and who else we got here? James Pookie Hudson. Now, you'll remember him, I'm sure. In any event, here's Julian Neal and Goodnight Sweetheart.

Yes, that brings back memories of me in Williamstown, the Hoyts Theatre. yes, every suburb had one, and I really enjoyed Saturday nights at the movies. You're tuned to 96.5 Inner FM. The program's called What a Beautiful Noise, and I'm unpacking the second of the two tracks that I'm looking at. It's called Where Have All the Flowers Gone? And this version was recorded by the Kingston Trio. This is a landmark anti-war folk anthem written by a guy called Peter Seeger. He was a singer-songwriter who recorded it in 1955, and it's probably well known for a very simple circular narrative, and the song explores the cyclical futility of war.

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